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1: Oh, it's beautiful. But wait a minute, isn't this...
0: Yeah, yes it is.
1: But I thought the old lady dropped it into the ocean in the air.

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1: Yo, what do you want, man?
0: My girl just caught me.
1: You made her catch you?
0: I don't know how I let this happen.
1: With who?
0: The girl next door, you know?
1: Man.
0: I don't know what to do.
1: Said it wasn't you.
0: Oh.

Jetzt frisch in Berlins besten Musikmix. Oh, you stay low when everybody's leaving. Luis Capaldi, Stay Love. 94.3 RS2.

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I'm from the dirty, but that Chico nice. Y'all call it a moment, I call it life.